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0: estabas? 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I was home while you were out with your new boyfriend.
1: ¿Yo? ¿Con otro hombre?

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1: Nehmen Powers Tick. Dex and a generator were to this wee hidden beach up in Nile Sky. Deep down we know we might need to escape one day. Let's just escape with music.

Through the mud of Mabel, Jupiter, Errol Alkin, Boys Noise. It was our peace, this place. You can see, like, without music, like...

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Like, this is it. 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

said that you would change. 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So I'm not sticking around. 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No sudden movements. Always. So I'm not sticking around.